0: it's only your mission for greatness. We made it, we overcame it. Screaming, we made it, we overcame it.
1: Either you know or you ain't know. Either you know or you ain't know.

0: wheel. 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
1: 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What are we gonna do about the money? Just hold on to it. Come on! Come on, let's go!
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3: Suspect's on

0: Dude's been like sending stuff for years, putting out mad material, and this is like one of the rock streams. Well, I can't really call you a rock stream. I'll just say upstate. All right, upstate.
1: I'm upstate, man.
0: Yeah,
1: I'm
0: this
1: upstate.
0: Dude right here just puts out mad material. I mean, like, there's a point where he was doing like an album every other month. Then it stepped up to like, it came out like every month.

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Tell me how I'm supposed to stay the same. Remember when they threw me to the wolves, so I guess it's only right that I'm known to bear the fangs. 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And the way they be passing me this rock, you'll be

0: the under. 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
1: Boxing at baby boys, he is grinding still. Don't think that's stopping till the day we pushing daffodils. They looked at us as some snacks, we focused on the mills. Been to hell and back, so don't tell me just how that furnace feels. Remember when they used to laugh at all the planning? Could've sit in, only right that I'm outstanding. They trying to make ends meet, round here we enhancing. Showing them a whole new world, no Aladdin. But who would listen to these sinners turn Christians? My

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Fela, conga, the right from the homeland. Fela, conga, the right from the homeland. Fela, peace, love, live from the soul. Dela, the conga, the right from the homeland. Fela, bomba chilena, vibes, sela, V to the mystery.

May you judge us by our hearts and not by our mistakes. I see that we get our breakthrough however long that it takes. May you fill that void in our souls that will lay our fears to rest. But there's no way we can live for Jesus when we're living in the flesh. So I pray that you allow our spirits to be born, grow strong, move on, know right from wrong. 1 John chapter 2, verse 15. Do not love the world, anything in the world, and we know what that means. But listen, we know the distance we need to be away from fire to keep it missing, but that doesn't mean we'll listen. Lord, you take care of fools and babies. You teach women to honor their men and men respect their ladies, but lately, so many of us have gone astray, doing wrong for so long that we've forgotten the way. Please bring us back home. It's still a

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Give us the anointing to recognize

0: I bet it was real hard down there, no girlies.
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1: I dreamed a lot.
2: Smoke Skywalker.
3: Right?
2: I ain't wasting no time.
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1: Wake up, everybody. 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

it's your boy, Darkside Preem, committee representative. And if you don't know, you're tuned in to the worldwide DJ Cool Hand. This the legendary halftime mix. You're done.

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1: This is a certified hood classic.

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1: Yes.
0: Then you know what I'm saying.
1: Yes.
0: Describe what Marcellus Wallace looks like.
1: What?
0: Say what again? 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

the last 2 weeks. Don't like to get, you know, too deep into it, man. Like to just give y'all brand new bangers that's out here really heating up the streets, man. And some of the bangers that I feel is y'all gonna be hearing a couple weeks from now on your major stations. You dig? And this week a lot of heat dropped, man. Jim Jones dropped a brand new album. You dig? Get into something more for there, man. Get into something brand

actually just finished her prom, man. So we've been, you know, tearing it up doing that, man. Got her nice Rolls Royce, a black truck. We tore it up for prom. You dig it? She did her thing, man. So don't got a guest this week, but I do got one next week. But in the meantime, in between time, give y'all another dope classic that went down right here in 2026 that y'all can listen to, man, with an exclusive artist, you dig, from Black Soprano Family, you dig. So just want to keep it locked. Again, dope interview coming up right here, best of 2026, featuring an artist from Black Soprano Family, man. I interviewed a couple, so just got to stick around to find out who it's going to be, you dig. And again, super shout out to everybody, man, that rocks out with your boy each and every single week. Be sure to follow me at The Real DJ Spins, Facebook, Twitter, and Instagram to keep up with everything I got going on throughout the week, from mixtape releases, upcoming tours, upcoming shows, interviews, all that good stuff could be found first on my social media pages at The Real DJ Spins. And shout out to everybody on the check-in on Facebook, rocking out with your boy, man. I definitely appreciate it, you dig. But we're gonna get this thing started. Once again, you locked into The Real DJ Spin Show right here on the hottest station, Blazing the Net. Let's get it.

0: 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DJ Steel buying this pink and wax vinyl. You heard me?
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1: 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And you are still locked into the Real DJ Spin Show. And that right there was the throwback banger of the day, man. And that right there was titled Ahead of Themselves, off of the project, man, Mino. Need to go ahead and check that out, man. By El Camino, a Black Soprano family. And we still got him on the line right now, man. And, man, like I said, man, phenomenal project. For those that haven't checked it out, you need to check it out, man. It's super dope. The artwork speaks for itself. This is a piece of art, you dig? And it's really dope how you got the artwork as well, man. That really expresses that, man. It's really, really super dope project. And it's available right now, all digital streaming projects, platforms, excuse me. Go ahead and get that, man. Add it to your collection.
2: Go get that.
1: Really, really, really super dope, man. Trust me, you won't be disappointed, man. And honestly, man, I ain't gonna lie, man. The project is so good. Mino is so good that I wasn't really expecting a new project from you so soon. Not gonna lie.
2: I'm gonna be honest. Like, sometimes, like, you know, that's just really like, see, Mino is like my album, see.
1: Right.
2: So the project we just put out is like a little compilation between me and Illtone.
1: Oh, okay.
2: I didn't put that much effort into it like I put into Mino. That's Tracy. Those songs is like, you know, just a compilation of like what me and Illtone got, and we just sat there and picked what we wanted to use with it for a project. My albums and stuff, I'm creating it from scratch. Like, it's no tracks I'm pulling out from the archive. Everything has to be fresh, you know?
1: Okay. Now, that's dope. I'm glad you clarified that, because like I said, man, Mino is, it has that sound, man. It really has that. You could tell that you really, really took your time. And even with the rollout, you can see like this was something special to you. You know what I'm saying? So when I see the, you know, the new project, man, God Is Love, which is a collab with you and Illtone Beats, who I believe is also a BSF producer. Is he not?
2: He's my producer.
1: He's your, okay. Because I seen, he did actually drop a project on the BSF label. Not too long ago, it was like
2: right.
1: Yeah, so that's why I asked that. You know what I mean? But super dope. You know what I mean? You and him worked on this joint, man. How many tracks? This got 8 tracks on it. How many didn't make the actual album that you and him have?
2: Man, bro, me and Illtone have so many songs. Like, no, it don't make no sense. Though. So it's like, I'm gonna be honest with you. I can't even really count how many didn't make the project because we got whole bunch of stuff come out.
1: Oh, that's dope.
2: But those was like in my high percentage of ones that I had to keep on.
1: Okay.
2: Because a lot of those songs just like they was all made within the same time frame. So it's like they kind of like, you know.
1: Right. Nah. That's super dope. It really sounds well. Honestly, if you would have never told me that, I would have never thought, you know what I mean, that this was just like a mixtape type effort. You know what I'm saying?
2: Right.
1: You really did your thing on it. And you did a good job of picking the right ones because, like I said, it really sounds high caliber as well, man. And my favorite that I'm going to get into, man, is actually the start of the actual album, man. It's titled LLD by Illtone Beats, man. This beat is bananas. Like, once it comes on, it's like, holy shit. Like, how did this one come about, man? Can you remember? I know you got a lot.
2: I remember this one.
1: Okay.
2: He just get to play me those beats. You know, I come in and request and stuff like sometimes. So I put a bug in his ear like, yo, I'm on some like woo shit right now. Like,
1: right.
2: Like, I'm making just straight Wu-Tang shit. Like, it got to sound like some, like RZA just pulled that shit out of his motherfucking floppy disk. Right. Like, you know what I'm saying? So that's really what I was at, and he just played that beat, and I'm like, nah, like, cause Tone is just the thing with Tone. People don't know how mysterious he is, but he does not know what he be. He knows what he's doing, but he don't know how you're gonna react to it.
1: Okay.
2: He's the crazy shit. You know how people are like, oh, I got something you gonna fuck with.
1: Yeah.
2: That's not Tone. Tone will eventually play some classic shit, not even really aware that this is what you're looking for.
1: Okay.
2: So he played that, and like, I'm just sitting there going crazy in my head. I'm like, no way. And I looked at him. He just looking like, you fucking with that? I'm like, am I fucking with this? Like, what? Yeah, so that's
1: like that Heat Rock, you just gave me a missile.
2: Missile. That's how Tone is. Like, Tone is like a silent killer. Like, I ain't gonna lie. He come out the blue with just...
1: Nah, that's super dope. That's super dope, though. You know what I mean? Because you can tell, like, it's just naturally coming. He ain't even trying to, you know, force it. Sometimes I feel like when producers be like, oh, y'all got a Heat Rock, that's what they was aiming for.
2: Right.
1: They was aiming for that Heat Rock, and he's just making these effortlessly. You know what I'm saying?
2: Effortlessly.
1: Nah, that's super dope, man. And how, How did the whole track come about? Did you lay it down that day right there, or did you come back to it? Because this track is like perfect.
2: I laid it down right there. Like when I hear stuff like that, I ain't gonna lie to you, man. Production make me rap. Like it don't be nothing in the world that really could just put me to rap money to, but
1: right.
2: Production, crazy production is what get me going. Like that's how I get started. Like, I probably wouldn't take a month off if I ain't heard a good beat in a month.
1: Yeah, okay. Okay.
2: And Fetty and Chase Fetty, you know, dope. You know, that's our guy. Yeah, rest in peace. Like, that's our big homie. Like, that's my man, you know, and that's his homie, too. Like, you know, so I was like, you know, it makes sense to put Chase on it, too. Because, you know, me and Chase got good chemistry, too.
1: Right.
2: Because we got projects together and stuff like that. So I'm like, you know what? This is our man. So I'm going to just, you know, put it on for him because, you know, that was his guy, too. So
1: right.
2: That's how that came about. And it's like, yo, man. Because, you know, Wes came up with a project called Long Live Dump, too.
1: Yeah, right. R.I.P. Dump as well, man. I actually got to meet Dump, man, when I was in Atlanta with Bass on the tour that me and him had did, man. R.I.P. the Dump, man. Really, really dope individual, man. He held us down, showed us the city. It was my first time, really, you know what I mean, being in the A like that.
2: Yeah, so you know how he knows. So you understand. You know how he is in the A.
1: Right, yeah. Yeah, they definitely showed us. It's something I'll never forget, man. It was a time. There's a lot I can't talk about now, but you know what I mean? It definitely rolled the carpet out for us, man. He made sure we was chilling while we was doing that pit stop in the A, man. So R.I.P. Dump, man, for real.
2: Yeah, man, R.I.P. Dump, man. That was my big homie right there. Like when I lived in Atlanta, I used to hang with him every day. Like I used to go pop out. You know, he come out at midnight. Okay, pull up on MLK. Uber every day, the MLK. You know what I'm saying? So rest in peace, my dog, man. I had to show him love on that. I was gonna make a whole tape. I was gonna put a tape out with Chase Fetty. That's what he wanted to do. That was his plans that he wanted to do. But I'm really chilling on. I'm kind of chilling on my collab albums, as you can see. I'm heavy on the collab tip.
1: Yeah, for sure. You've been dropping them. That's why, like I said, like you coming out the game and you got something to prove for real, man. Like you really out here dropping them left and right, man. It's really dope, though. You know what I mean? Because yeah, like I said, you bring in that heat and you bring in that what people love, man. Like in the time that we are in today, man, where it's just so mysterious with music. It's like it feels good every time one of you guys drop, man. And for you to be dropping so frequently is really dope, man.
2: Yeah, bro. You know, I'm not really big enough to really not drop like very like often. You feel what I'm saying? In my mind.
1: Bro, you think that?
2: I think that, bro, because it's like you got to think, like if I don't drop, like I don't know. It's like everything, I ain't gonna say everything stops, but the traction ain't the same. Like they gonna rock with you for a week or two, maybe even a month. But it's probably really just like the internet make things like this. Like if it wasn't no internet, I would be dropping once a year. You feel what I'm saying? Because the internet is giving like everything right there. You feel what I'm saying?
1: Right, so right.
2: You gotta kinda keep up with the time, bro. Like unless you're just making super like a Rihanna low full of money, like you know.
1: Yeah, like, right. Now I get what you're saying. Hey, but you're doing that though, man. You actually
2: And I'm still trying to prove myself, bro, like
1: I think you done that, bro. Like, honestly, man, just last year, I think you dropped, like, 5 or 6 projects, bro. You dropped Martyr's Prayer. You also dropped Up the Block. You got the Harlem Heat banger with Fuego Bass. I think there was something called Gold. I believe it was Gold 2. Gold.
2: See, this is the thing with that. Like, see, you know, I was once young and dumb. I sold those songs to people years ago. Like I when I first came in the game, I sold that shit. So they just putting it out still. Like them don't be my project, bro. Like my project is the shit I stand fully behind. And you see me, okay, this it, like Mino's right. Sound like compare that to any like all those other projects, and it's like you can tell what he put the effort into.
1: Okay, got you. Yeah, that's the thing about the internet too that I think that I really hate as well too, because it's like you might have done a feature back 3 years ago. People
2: yeah, man.
1: Claiming, and then now they putting it out, and now you tagged in the features on your profile, and to the people that don't know, it looks like you actually dropped it and you was a part of it.
2: Yeah, and it's like, bro, a lot of that shit was when I first learned how to rap, like, for real.
1: Okay.
2: I'd be like, damn, like, this shit, I'd be mad as hell when they be dropping that shit, but so, I let them do their thing, man.
1: Now, that's what's up, though, because I see you still show the project's love, so that's why, you know what I mean? That's why I asked that, but nah, you definitely did your thing, bro, with these last couple projects, man. And God is Love is up there as well, man. super, super dope project. Like he said, man, it's a collab with him and Ill Tone Beats. Features 8 tracks, man. It's really dope. It just dropped, you dig? So yeah, definitely want to go ahead and check it out, man. It's the latest.
2: Oh yeah.
1: 2026, man. It literally just dropped over the weekend, man. So yeah, definitely want to go ahead and check this one out, man. It's titled God Is Love. Once again, man, it is by El Camino and Ill Tone Beats. And what we're going to do is we're going to get into it, man. And then we'll be right back with the BSS Fitter right here on the Real DJ Spin Show. This is LLD right here off of the project God Is Love. Check it out.

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1: Yo, what's up? 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You locked into the Real DJ Spin Show. Yeah, see? Yeah.

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0: bitch always wants you to spend money. Bitch always need 40.
1: Man. You're listening to another Real DJ Spins. Exclusive.
0: Bitch always wants you to spend money. Bitch always need 40.
2: Huh? Let's buy a

0: These are the real
1: supporters. Yeah, I tell you what, effective now. I'm setting up a run like second down with second round. So make the right choice like
0: you. These are the real supporters.
1: Yeah, I tell you what.
0: These are the real supporters.
1: Yeah, I tell you what.
0: These are the real supporters. These are the real supporters.

That's like Chi Chi trying to speak to a Sosa. You're not a ransom, I found your label advancements in the crease of my sofas. I'm well off. You spent how much for that piece on that choker? You fell off with all your 10 carats.

0: souls when they face a string of place your finger. 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Wrote a scripture. Sterling K could play me in the motion picture. 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
1: Yo, y'all know what it is, man. Squaco Bass, man. Office,
2: whatever you're into,
1: man,
2: you seem to be getting away with it, so more power to you.
1: But I got it, man. Yep.
2: Whatever you're into, you seem to be getting away with it, so more power to you. But I got me a room. Never do business with people you ain't never done business with before without backup. And that's why I shit.

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0: molecules, molecules, molecules, molecules, molecules, molecules, molecules, molecules, molecules,
1: molecules. Yet, strangely, this very family, which would underwrite some of the world's great art, was also one of the most evil and mysterious in history.
2: The Borgia family has become the arch symbol of treachery, of decadence, of violence, of assassination, of carnal lust, of every manner of moral turpitude.

0: off, reloading up the bat again.
1: Your whole family has become the arch symbol of treachery, of decadence, of violence, of assassination, of carnal lust, of every manner of moral turpitude.

beach in Sardinia, the Borgias. Borgias.

0: arch symbol of treachery, of decadence, of violence, of assassination, of carnal lust, of every manner of moral turpitude we can think of.
1: The concept is that, you know, when you look at weather and clouds, it comes from other places too. Mm-hmm. The rain comes from somewhere else and it rains on you. So I want to say the Wu-Tang is raining this inspiration, raining a good spirit over the whole world. You know what I mean? The respect for each other, you know, is what I wanted to help inspire.
2: Yeah, bless.

letting you know, living in the city is this shit except for the snow and the taxes and the traffic and the zones. If I'm playing devil's advocate, I'd rather it to roam. They say wherever that you lay your hat is home. I've laid my dome on sheets of satin, from Manhattan to the loneliest of domiciles in Athens. And I'm back to tell you no. The cast of Troy of casting stones and throwing hands after, and fan casting shattering stones across their legs at me. In interrogation scenes I find myself in, my natural instinct is to laugh and ask for the barrister. It's actually embarrassing. Really prolific, I piss the cuffs. Plus I'm really sick with slipping the cups and slick talking any Miss America contestant to skip the lunch and spend the long stormy autumn evening with me sitting in the bar.

summit at the summit. 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Might not be on your screen, but come to Queens, I'm the incumbent. I never pin no one for calling the cops. I'm only on my phone for calling the shots. And then the court is for my answer and the call to do the call and response. I skipped the corner for the court, I used to ball, I had hops. No need for the spam bot, just four leaves on the shamrock. Don't be salty at the body with the lamb chops, welcome to the sandbox.

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10: 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You already know what it is. Y'all, me and my girl AMG is in the building. 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AMG, how you feeling?
11: I'm feeling good. 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How you feeling over there?
10: Well, you know, we got a good show ahead of us. We got that Dear Ooh Wee. We got Cortez Spurs. We got a little chit chat. And a few other things. And stay tuned. We got a lot in store for y'all. Y'all don't go too far. We'll be right back. Ooh Wee.
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0: Turn it up.
1: What's up, y'all? Y'all already know it is time for that Dear Ooh We, y'all. AFC, are you ready?
2: I'm ready.
1: Yeah, you got your advice thinking cap on.
2: I'm ready. I got the goods. I'm always on the logic side. Like, stop playing with me, buddy.
1: Not
2: you really
1: always.
2: Love it.
1: Sometimes you and Jess don't be really giving this good advice.
2: You are so full of it. We can agree to disagree on who advice. You ain't got a PhD and neither do I. But let me tell you what I do. I got that good God sense that God gave to help
1: crying.
2: Y'all out. Okay, so go on here with your Dear Ooh We, baby.
1: I'm weak. Okay, so y'all, this Dear Ooh We, if y'all don't know what Dear Ooh We is, someone writes us a letter, they ask us for some advice that we try our very best to get into it, y'all. So we're going to do our best, as we always do. Let me get into this letter. It says, Dear Ooh We, my baby daddy's fiance, y'all, this letter, I don't skim through it, or I was looking crazy. My baby daddy's fiance, she took it upon herself to cut my daughter's locks because some of them were thinning. Not only am I upset that they were cut, but I'm heated because she's the one who did it. I don't care if her daddy gave her permission. As a woman, as a mother, she should have respected. She should have the respect and sense to say, hey, is this your child's hair? You know, can I let me check in with her mom before I touch it. She didn't ask. She didn't mention it. She just did it. And I found out after the fact. Now my baby's asking me why her hair looks different. I have to explain something. I didn't even know what's happening. Am I wrong for feeling completely disrespected and violated?
2: What's up with these people touching these people kids' heads?
1: Okay, that's
2: I'm
1: crazy.
2: Just saying, like, what's up with these people touching people kids' heads? Mm-hmm. It's one thing to do the hair.
1: Yeah.
2: It's another thing to remove hair from the head.
1: Yeah.
2: Like, that is a lot. Like, because that messes with people's self-esteem and stuff, too. Like,
1: and I think it's more, like, about the respect and boundaries versus the hair. Like, it's just the boundaries. Like, what are you doing?
2: I just feel like there's other ways that locticians, if you are a loctician, obviously she wasn't a loctician. There's very many ways that you can restore locks that are starting to separate or that are thinner. She could have strained some of them. You know what I'm saying? And did that. Like, there's very much many ways that could have been handled besides cutting the thin locks. Because where are you cutting the locks at? And where, what, like, the ends? Like, I'm very much confused. I need more details. Because when I'm thinking about cutting locks, it's like, do my girl got patches in the head?
1: Like
2: what do you mean? Like,
1: that's... Did you cut them shorter? Did you cut them off? Why did you cut it, period? It just reminds me, like, my sister, she posted that she took her son to the barbershop. Her son is 9. She took him to the barbershop with dreads. He's been going that same barbershop for a long time. He comes out of the barbershop with no dreads. And I'm like, what? She said he was like, I guess he didn't want them. But I just still feel like, as the barber, even if he's sitting there, I don't care if he was crying saying he don't want to. You come out and ask me, as a parent, like, why would you cut a 9-year-old hair because they, like, locks off because they said they didn't want them? You come and ask me, like, what?
2: Because I'm the one that's paying for it.
1: So
2: what are you talking about? That how was a 9-year-old making decisions?
1: If
2: it was something like that. You know, me and you locked in as my barber, I would have came in there like, yeah, my boy want his locks cut off.
1: Yeah.
2: So today, I probably would have stayed, you know, like, come on, do the oxygen don't be going to y'all brain?
1: I'm just like, the fact that you made this decision, he ain't 19, 18, he's 9.
2: Even 16.
1: Like, that's crazy. Wait. That you would, I was appalled.
2: But lost it.
1: Going back to the letter, first off, I would say, like we said, your child's hair is your child's identity. So now she's asking questions, mommy, why I look crazy, why I look different. Like, it's just, first of all, it's a lot with locks, just period. That's just a style that just a lot of people don't play with. It carries energies, memories, cultures, all types of stuff. And even though she sound like she was a younger child, it doesn't matter. That's still something that you discuss with an adult parent. And I do feel like she should have consulted the mom, especially because the dad didn't do it. If he told you to do it, you should be like, mommy, let me call mama. You know what I'm saying? Like, But I feel like
2: I would have just told him. I ain't even, because everybody feel like, oh, I gotta pick up and

0: call now, it would have just been him having to prove to me that he caught her and got this approved by her before I touched any hand. I wouldn't have just took it upon him. Now, I need to hear both of y'all, because this is something that could really affect the dynamic of y'all co-parenting situation, which could affect me being in the picture. AKA, you know what I'm saying? Like, it's just one of those things. And it's also just a respect thing. Like, come on now. I'm not calling her at all unless we do have that type of relationship. Mm-hmm. I'm just going to make sure that, no, I need to hear her. You call her, she ain't even got to know I'm around.
1: Yeah.
0: At the end of the day, that's just too much. I need to just hear it. Or if it is the case, like you said, if we do have that type of relationship where I can reach out to the mother, like, obviously that's what I'm gonna do, you know? Like, I'm gonna make sure, but I'm not cutting nobody else's kid head or doing their head without understanding or, you know,
1: especially my daughter. I feel like, okay, you shouldn't be cutting a boy's hair either, but my daughter, you cut her hair?
0: Mm-hmm.
1: Like, come on, a boy can get away with a short haircut, but you cut my young baby's hair? Like, no, I just feel like still, like she said, like, as a woman, as a mother, you should have come to her. This is a daughter, not a son. Like, hey, he cut the son hair, and you know what I'm saying? I still probably will feel some type of way as a mom. But at least you have a boy cut, you know what I'm saying? This is how your hair is supposed to look.
0: Yeah.
1: You don't cut my baby hair, now she got to walk around getting teased. Like, no, uh-uh. So, I don't think she's wrong at all. You have every right to be upset.
0: If you just go beat her up. And then you get up to baby daddy too, because at the time, I ain't trying to keep it cute with y'all.
1: Yeah.
0: I'm beating you up, calling the police, and I'm pressing charges.
1: Yeah.
0: And I'm beating up the baby daddy. And I'm cutting out her hair. Like, what's wrong
1: with you? Yeah, okay. Let me get that hair. Let me get both of y'all hair.
0: Yeah, like,
1: somebody getting scalped in here, because what?
0: Man, is y'all on crack?
1: Okay.
0: Back together, two crackheads.
1: Please.
0: Now we in court. Because what? Now you need cutting. See how I took it there? Don't have no kids with me, baby.
1: Okay. Just please,
0: nah,
1: please
0: I'm
1: keep.
0: Just but no,
1: nah,
0: I would
1: really.
0: Keep
1: your hands on my baby head.
0: Yeah, I was about to say, I ain't going that far, but I will, because I ain't got time. I do have a life to lose, so I do believe in calling the police. But there are definitely would be boundaries in me and that father. Oh, father. Papio, too low.
1: Okay.
0: Get on up here before me and you, because I wouldn't even be mad at her. I would be so mad at the daddy. I'm not even mad at Shorty.
1: Yeah.
0: I'm mad at the daddy. Like, we place a blame on her.
1: I'd be mad at her too, just because, no.
0: Nah, I wouldn't be mad at her. I'd be mad at that daddy. I'd be ready to knock that daddy down, because she felt that comfortable. You made her even feel that comfortable.
1: Yeah, true.
0: Like,
1: that's true.
0: You know what I'm saying? Like, yeah, I get that she had a role, but no, that daddy had the role, so that's why you got to get disrespected. Okay.
1: I agree. Well, girl, you're not wrong. Me and AMG got your back. This is the best advice that you could ever get.
0: Ever.
1: Don't go nowhere else to seek any other advice. We telling you need to go over there. You need to check that.
0: Check
1: your baby. And that's just what it is. Now, y'all go on our Instagram page and y'all let us know if y'all agree with me, AMG, on that. She need to go stand on business. You know, don't go to jail, but stand on business.
0: Mm-hmm.
1: And, you know, about your baby hair. Y'all let us know how you feel about that on our Instagram page. That's 2OWEE Radio Show. Ooh-wee.
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2: Turn it up.
1: What's up? It's your girl Tamara, aka Girl from Harlem, and I'm here with Ooh Wee Radio. I have a special guest with me now. When I first got this message, I was like, hold on, I know that girl. I know this girl. That's Honey B. But she updated, okay? And we calling her Honey Sriracha now.
3: Yeah, what's cracking? What's happening? It's your girl, Honey Sriracha.
1: Mm-hmm.
3: Okay, the queen of self-love. We out here changing the world with self-love on the period.
1: I love it.
3: I'm Ooh Wee, baby.
1: Listen, you have so much character, and I see it from, like, just once you walk in a room, you literally want to speak to everybody, know what's going on. You have the nails going. You got the lashes on. The makeup is hitting, honey. So where'd you get your sense of style? I know we got Mama Sriracha over there, and she's a baddie, too.
3: Okay.
1: So it's handed down. Tell me a little bit about your fashion sense and how you came to be Honey Sriracha.
3: We not gonna lie today.
1: Okay, all right,
3: okay,
1: now.
3: Okay, maybe tomorrow.
1: All right, yeah, and I'm with that. I'm with that.
3: Maybe tomorrow, but today I'm gonna just go ahead and keep it real. So, the stuff, I'm walking around a little tacky. And growing up, I'm not
1: it's that
3: gonna
1: country.
3: Hold you.
1: And you said North Carolina, right?
3: North Carolina, born and raised on the west side, you know, then grew up on the south side.
1: Mm-hmm.
3: And so I'm from Charlotte, North Carolina.
1: Okay. Yes. So y'all went to, like, the malls and, like, what was your fashion, like, inspiration growing up?
3: Fashion inspirations? I had to really pull, you know, from many, you know, just inspirations and people influence, you know, just everything, because I really, when I tell you, if I could wear just a hoodie and sweats, I'm just being real.
1: I'm
3: not gonna
1: lie
3: to you, like, I'm just being real. If I could just wear some little hoodie and sweats, I would. And I was kind of like not matching, and then, you know, Mama Honey, you know, my mother, she was like, I'm gonna need you to, like, not embarrass me.
1: Yeah, she was like, let's get this together.
3: Not embarrass me. Mm-hmm. Like, so honestly, you know, she's been my stylist.
1: Okay,
3: little do
1: I like
3: people
1: that.
3: Know. Little do people know. So, yeah, I'm just being honest.
1: You literally look like, and I know this is on radio, so you can't see her, but I'm going to tell you, she looks like she could be in a 90s video vixen, like she would have been in the Baby Fat ad. You definitely would have been down with Kimora, and you would have been in there with the Baby Fat jeans. So that's definitely what is given. So, yeah, so you talked about your mom managing, kind of helping you with your fashion and things like that.
3: Yes.
1: In this industry, and you're putting a team together, it's really hard to find people that you trust, and sometimes it's even harder to work with family because you don't know when to stop and when to kind of just be family and kind of just be my mom, or be, I need you to get this together. How do you find that balance when you're working with your mom?
3: I gotta remind myself, this is your mother.
1: Mm-hmm.
3: And at one point in time, that was my manager as well.
1: Mm-hmm.
3: You know what I'm saying? But my mother plays many hats.
1: Mm-hmm.
3: You know what I'm saying? She done been here with me.
1: You had to fire her as your manager because you said she used to be. Did you fire your mother?
3: Listen, she, when the beginning stages, when I started and stuff like that, she was helping me. And so then she gave me to a good special person.
1: Mm-hmm.
3: And then after that, things transitioned. So things gonna transition.
1: Yeah,
3: you know,
1: no, listen,
3: saying?
1: You gotta be able to pivot.
3: But mama gonna be mama.
1: Mm-hmm.
3: No matter what, that's my heart. So yeah, honestly, that's just how it's been. So, you know.
1: No, it's good that she knows you, right? She knows the real you, artist you. So that is a good person to have on your side.
3: Mm-hmm.
1: You call yourself the queen of self-love.
3: Yes.
1: And I love that because we don't get a lot of that, especially from the females in the industry right now. We got a lot of kind of opposite talks and things. Like, they used to call me queen of toxicity. So we are like the opposites right now. Only because I be on men's back. Like, I have a whole campaign called Men Deserve Less. But I'm not going to put that on you today. But I do want to talk to you about your love life and kind of what that looks like. So are you dating? How are you navigating your career and kind of trying to find that
3: love life? Right now I'm just focused.
1: Okay. Yes.
3: I'm just focused right now, and I'm just in alignment, you know, with my calling.
1: Mm-hmm.
3: So, you know, just my music and everything that I have going on, you know, me being an entrepreneur and stuff like that. So I don't, you know, I'm just locked in right now.
1: Okay, Honey Sriracha, hold that thought real quick. We're going to go take a little break. Don't you guys go anywhere. We're going to listen to some messages.
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2: Hey guys, we got more of the interview with Honey Sriracha coming up right now.
3: That's really good. Have you ever felt pressured? Like, being in this industry is so hard because you want to take advantage of opportunities, but you also want to make sure you're staying professional. Have you ever felt like you had to kind of walk a line, or there was like a situation where you were like, I'm not going to mess with my values just for an opportunity? Have you ever been presented like that, and how do you navigate it? You don't gotta say who it was, but if there was a situation.
4: Having people make you go against your morals, your mm-hmm. principles, laws, right? So, people have told me, you know, you can go into this lane.
3: Okay.
4: You know what I'm saying? So, and you could do this and, you know, get a little bit more, you know, mm-hmm. raunchy with it, mm-hmm. or do this, that, and the third. But ultimately, everybody is entitled to their own opinion. You know what I'm saying? And they're just suggestions in all actuality. People are going to tell you what they think you should be doing in life. Mm-hmm. People are going to tell you what they think you should wear, mm-hmm. who you should date, mm-hmm. family, friends, mm-hmm. lovers, work, everybody. So people are going to always tell you what they think and recommend and suggest for you. But as long as you, if it's not in alignment with you, you don't have to do nothing that don't make you happy.
3: I love that.
4: You don't have to do nothing.
3: That's really good.
4: You want to do.
3: That's such good advice, especially for any female artist that's out there listening, because a lot of times females walk in rooms and sometimes you might be the only female in the room and there's a bunch of men telling you, you know what, that needs to be shorter and this needs to be bigger and that needs to be longer. And you're like, wait, I just want to make music. Hold on now. Like, let's start with that. So I think that's really good. Like, some people don't even realize these are all suggestions and you do what you want to do at the end of the day. So I think that is really good that you even look at things that way, because sometimes people kind of get scared when they're trying to navigate this space. So one of the things I did want to talk to you about, you have been working. It said you did like 88 shows and you've been on the stage with so many different artists. How do you put yourself in these situations to share stages with such big names?
4: It's the fire in me. Mm-hmm. You know what I'm saying? It's just the fire in me and the hunger, mm-hmm. and just the drive. You know, I want more. I'm going to have more. I go out, I talk, I network, you know, whether it's a manager or not, mm-hmm. you know what I'm saying? I've always wanted to just go outside and pass out my flyers and, you know, let people know who I am. And so that's what I've done throughout the years and stuff like that. And just being in the field is not new for me. Mm-hmm. You know what I'm saying? I'm not afraid to get my hands dirty. Like, you know what I'm saying? Clean a toilet, mop a floor. You know, that's what I come from. I come from that type of, you know, cutting grass. Mm-hmm. I come from that getting in the field. So that was never, you know, a lot of people be like, I'm gonna just let them find me. They sit back, they relax, they chill. But, you know, sitting back and relaxing doesn't make dreams come true.
3: 100%.
4: You know what I'm saying? You have to get uncomfortable. You got to go speak to people. You got to introduce yourself over and over and over and over until you don't have to introduce yourself no more.
3: Amen.
4: You know what I'm saying? So that's what I continue to do. And even as I continue to grow and get a buzz and continue to stay grounded in this music business, I don't think that'll ever stop. Okay. You know what I'm saying? That's just me being real.
3: No, that's how it has to be. So when you're navigating this space, right, as a female now, and things have changed so much from when you kind of first came in the industry, because we got to look back, like, even if we go back in the day, even when it was like Little Kim and Foxy Brown, it was just those two kind of going at it. Now we have so many female artists out here, and I love that for the girls, but how are you making yourself stand out right now as a female artist?
4: Honestly, I'm an eclectic artist. You mm-hmm. know, I'm very different. I have my own style. It's for me, the type of music I make music for the culture. Mm-hmm. You know, in my music, it raises self-awareness.
3: And when you say the culture, it's like Afro Latino or like.
4: So I do Afro Latino hip hop mm-hmm. music. You know?
3: Okay, I like that.
4: And so, you know, the type of music that I make is it allows you to self reflect. It brings mm-hmm. self awareness. And I have the type of music that I make. It allows you to like go inward with yourself to find your power as a woman.
3: Oh, I love that.
4: You know, ultimately, so it'll speak to your soul. You know, I'm not trying to be nobody else, mm-hmm. but just myself. And I know that the type of person that I am and the type of music that I make, and just with the message that I continue to push out here to these young girls, these older women, the aunties, the grandmas, everybody, it's gonna make a way and a lane for its own.
3: Mm-hmm.
4: You know, so yeah.
3: Okay, Honey Sriracha, hold that thought real quick. We're gonna go take a little break. Don't you guys go anywhere. We're gonna listen to some messages.
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elimination, fake intimidation. Take a minute, take a deep breath, have a little bit of patience. Drizzy, you amazing, you the inspiration. You set the bar for the next generation. You Neo in the Matrix, these just Nemo in the ocean. Small fish making kids feel emotion. Using you for promotion, true words have never been spoken. Wanna see written me on a t-shirt.

itinerary till I'm 6 feet in a cemetery. 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Waiting on the boy's obituary, cause if I die, it's these that become the sole beneficiary. And what the f are they gonna do with it? 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
2: 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We are back. We hope y'all enjoyed this show. And I mean, of course, you know, we always get into some things as we always do.
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2: 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And if you want to hit me directly, slide in the DM, something like that, I might cut you out, but you can go ahead and do it. AMD_BNZO. What about you, Butter Butter?
1: Yes, y'all already know y'all can follow me on Instagram at THEEBUTTA, not

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Mythazine with codeine cough syrup, and you mix it in your favorite flavored soda. Put some Jolly Ranchers in the cup. 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

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I hate the judgment. Am I a victim or am I repugnant? I've been surrounded by this shit since I knew how to function. Back when beepers were jumping, noticed my people was hurting. Being overworked and underpaid felt unimportant. My other people risk their life every morning, and this is regular. 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We still fighting demons, but that don't mean we ain't spiritual. Hope my father hit us too. 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

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Your worst fears are not impossible. They are probable.

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2: Okay, I've been trapped in a zoo. Got packs like the crack of a tooth. 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I'm trying to magic wand, I'm trying to poof. So, grab the blammer. All the glitz and the glamour. I want a crib in Atlanta. Me and my Benjamin Pampers. Thought I was dead. Thought I was dead.

Hey yo, this the one and only top dog of the decade. Scratch that. Matter of fact, all time. It's Napoleon the Legend, aka Ferragamo, the Black Pharaoh with ammo. 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

the ride from the homeland, Fela. Conga the ride from the homeland, Fela. Conga the ride from the homeland, Fela. 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The Conga the ride from the homeland, Fela. 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

0: That's that vibe. 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
0: You know. You know. When you found the one, you've been searching. You surrounded. Can't look no more. Check me.

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Yeah, overtime. Y'all know what it is. Shout out to all the overtime MCs. All you guys been watching how we raising the bar on these bars, kids.

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1: Listen. They say what happened in the dark, gone coming to the light. My pops was coming in the dark, that's why I'm shining so bright.

Investing in yourself is one of the most profitable investments you'll ever make in your life. By investing in your personal and professional growth, like developing a skill, taking classes, finding a mentor, or doing an internship. Plenty of people, plenty of college students, plenty of adults take internships at stuff that they want to learn, whatever their passion is or that they want to achieve in life. Like I said, taking a class. Don't forget YouTube University. That's free. It's not a real thing, but that's what I call it. YouTube University. Anything you want to learn how to do in this world, I don't care if you need to change a car battery. Go on YouTube. They'll tell you how to do it with what make and model of the car. Same old, same old. You want to learn a program? A lot of times, if you don't have the money to go to an actual class and pay for classes, go on the internet and do your research. That's developing your skills. So after you develop these skills, explore your creativity by using the skills that you've learned. You know what I'm saying? Put it to use. Whatever you learn, start doing it. By trial and error, however you got to do it, start. And finally, take care of yourself. You know, your mind, your body, and your soul. You know, whatever that entails, whether that's doing yoga, doing exercise, meditation, whatever's going to have you free and clear to focus on whatever it is that you need to get done. You know what I mean? And then we can skip to something financial. This second part of investing in yourself is talking about financial literacy. I never grew up with financial literacy. My parents always told me, go to school, get good grades, and get it, you know, work for 30 years, and then you get your Social Security or your pension. I think the days of that stuff is kind of over. I don't even know if the pension still exists or not, so you can't depend on that. You know what I mean? And I got a question for y'all, which is probably going to strike a nerve. Why is it every time at tax time, that's the time where most of us get the bulk of our money, we go out and buy TVs, new furniture, just a bunch of stuff that we don't need every year, and which makes no sense. Why don't you invest into one of your family members or a friend of yours that you know has a talent that can make you some money? Instead of us talking about, yo, I gotta pay these bills, blah, blah, blah. So you get a lump sum. Some of you might have kids that get earned income credit, stuff like that. And if you're getting $3,000, $4,000, $5,000, whatever the amount is on your income tax, I'm going to take a certain amount of my income tax return and invest it into something. I say that because once upon a time, I had a situation where it was either I pay these big bills or all these bills or buy something for myself, which was a business. I said to myself, bills or this thing I need to buy, which was a store that me and my brother wind up purchasing. All right. Now the bills are still going to be there. So what I did, you know, hey, it might be hood. I called all the companies I owed. And I said, hey, can I have an extension on this, on what I owed? Call the next company. Can I have an extension on that? Can I have an extension on this? And then I took the money that I was supposed to pay them. And I went and bought a bookstore. Me and my brother. And guess what? After I bought that bookstore, I invested into myself. And then I made money to pay those bills. So sometimes you gotta do things different, because if I'd have never did it that way, I'd have never had the store. Because a lot of us face the same problems. It's either you never have enough. It's either this or that. And if you pay that, you ain't gonna have nothing. Or you pay that, you ain't gonna have this. So in my case, I would say, me and my brother, we got a store and we was happy and we did what we had to do. And we had customers and so on and so forth. And then we was able to pay our bills. So my whole point is saying, with your family and friends, people say don't get into business with your family, with your friends. That's an opinion. You know what I mean? All of us know somebody, a friend, family member, whatever, that's smart, that we say, you know what, if I had it, I would invest into that person. You can do that. Get a group of five friends, maybe your five best friends or your 10 best friends. And you each invest $1,000, whether it be $500 or $1,000, into something for you guys' future, whatever that is. Appoint somebody to be the treasurer, you know, that's going to oversee the money. You guys get an accountant together, get a lawyer together, you know, and start an investment group or something like that. Buy some property. Start a business. Start whatever it is that you want to start this coming income tax year and do what I'm telling you to do. You don't have to, but I'm just saying it would be nice if you tried something different. You get what I'm saying? Because time after time after time after time, all you're doing is paying bills and saying, I'm broke, I'm broke, I'm broke, I don't have it, I don't have it. But when you get that money, everybody's balling. Everybody feel like, yo,
You eating at different places, you doing this, but when that income tax money is gone, it's back to square one. You a whole year waiting for that to come around again so you can do the same thing. Break that cycle. This year, we're going to do it. You see that? This year, we're doing it. I don't care if it's two of us, three of us, whatever. A couple is going to get some money together and invest into what we love to do and make some things happen so that way we're not in the same situation we was before. All right? That's all we have on the Fran Lover Show. Don't forget to follow me. But forget that. Don't forget to invest in yourself. You know what I'm saying? Like Uncle Sam, I'm talking to you. You know what I mean? Don't forget to invest in yourself on the serious side. Follow me on Instagram, Twitter, all social media.

0: You don't know who's bringing the streets to the industry. You don't know who's playing the hottest independent and unsigned music on the planet. Blaze One Radio. Better get with the program.
1: Yeah. Look.

0: 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Joe Clark with him. And if your man's your boy, spark with him. No need to be afraid. It ain't the same thing. Yeah. We figured it out.
1: The rap game's mundane.
0: You pull me out of line. Joe Clark with him. And if your man's your boy, spark.

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Show me.

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In truth, it's also true for any other environment. When you're reminded continually that your life has no value, it's easy to believe that the odds are never in your favor. Your worst fears are not impossible. They are probable.

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1: Hey, we thank God for his orchestration of time and space. He is a masterful architect, and I've seen so much in such a small amount of time. But what I know to be true is that he's still calling out to us. He still want to claim us. And not because we are so amazing, or because we perform so well, or because we so righteous or so obedient, but because he is love. Because he is love. Because he said he would. Because he sent his son to make sure of it. Because he left his spirit to fill us, to whisper to us, to guide us. And if you made it this far, and it's been tough for you, or you've been away from home, or shoot, you never know what it's like to be home, I just pray that you would press into this moment. I pray that you will allow the Holy Spirit to minister to you. Now, I'm gonna get up out your way so you can have your moment. And I'm gonna let the track play so you ain't gotta feel like you gotta rush off. You can take your time. It's been my privilege. I ain't gonna hold you.

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It's like when the going gets tough, everybody gon' leave. Everybody get cut, but everybody don't bleed. I done had enough, I had it up to here. I'm adding up

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Hit me out. Earlier this year I thought my life was over. I was drowning in my tears as my heart grew colder. They cut me deeper than any blade of sword. Blunts in the same fingers that I played to the Lord. Reputation tarnished, yet still Jesus was a friend. If I can't make it to his garment, I'm just trying to touch the hem. Heart in need of healing, I

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That's the only instance I seen history repeat itself. God, we in a grieving time. God, we need some peace of mind. This world I'm trying to leave behind. Everybody on demon time. Took me to a mental home, ain't trust me with my leisure time. 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He was wrecking havoc, meanwhile he was making fun of me. I guess it was a fact, they said misery loves company. Once my heart became broken and open, God, he ran for me. Told me I ain't hopeless, thank God he still had a plan for me. Yeah. 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
0: is
1: that?
0: Hey!
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0: Production. 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
1: Tony D with the new artist profile.
0: Bring the beat in.

Hey, what's going on, everybody? It's your boy Tony D on the radio, and I'm about to give you the new artist profile. You've been waiting for it all weekend. I'm about to slide it into your ear sockets right about now. We want to thank this station for bringing the NAP show to you week in, week out. We've got a great broadcast this week because it is June, guys. That's right. It is 6 months into the new year, and we're going to give you something for the month of June, Black Music Month, a segment we're calling June Jazz right here on the NAP show. We're going to drop that a little bit later, but right now we're going to give you something from Paulette Wright, her new single entitled Way After Way. I'm so glad that every time I turn around, God is making a way after way after way, not just for me, but for you as well. And you know what I'm about to say next. Let's go.

0: Gregory G. Pearson with your Deliverance 2.0. We're going to give you something new that continues the theme of praise. Jeffrey Williams and the Voices of Inspiration with Praise Your Name Live.
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0: That's some good gospel music right there from Jeffrey Williams and the Voices of Inspiration with Praise Your Name Live. Guys, let's go back to the top of the broadcast. We gave you Paulette Wright's new single, Way After Way, which is blessing so many people. Then we gave you Gregory G. Pearson with Your Deliverance 2.0. You got to remember that your deliverance is in your praise. And then we continued the praise theme with Praise Your Name Live, coming from Jeffrey Williams and the Voices of Inspiration. Guys, you're listening to the New Artist Profile. We're so excited to be able to bring you the broadcast one more week, and we pray that this next segment after this break will bless you, because it's June and it's Black Music Appreciation Month. And so we're going to do something a little different for the entire month. We're going to give you June jazz inside of the NAP show. So if you're a jazz connoisseur, jazz lover, this next segment is for you. So make sure you stick and stay. Don't go away. We're coming right back with more great music. And you know what? We've got some great inspirational gospel to end the broadcast, so stay right where you are, right here to the longest running independent recording artist show anywhere on the dial, the New Artist Profile, with your boy, Tony D. We'll be back.
1: Have you ever thought about deaf children living in poverty? Most people haven't. There are approximately 25 million deaf children who live in poverty, and over half of them

everyone. Welcome back to the Independent Connection. It's me, Timlyn Atkins, that PR diva. And I am here, as always, to let you know exactly what those awesome independent artists are out here doing as they rep the kingdom with excellence. So, without further ado, my featured artist of the week is none other than quartet recording group The Unionaires, and their single, He Kept Me, live from their sophomore project, Here We Are Live. This song reminds us of how we can look back over our lives and truly see how God has kept us through all of life's challenges.

0: like the Independent Connection, we love He Kept Me. And Unionaires, we see you. We see you out here ripping the kingdom with excellence. If you have not downloaded this new single, we highly recommend that you do so. It will truly bless your soul.
1: Thank you, Jesus. Thank you, Jesus. Thank you, Lord. Jesus didn't have to.
0: This week inside the industry, from yours truly, that PR diva. Here's some tips when it comes to your music. Don't spend hundreds on marketing poorly mixed songs. Do invest in production and mixing first, then marketing. Don't release with zero followers and expect the algorithms to trigger. Do build past data first, so each release builds momentum. Don't promote only one song using ads. However, do promote an artist playlist with your songs. Remember, artists, staying in the know and making the best choices for your music career is important. Well, guys, my time is almost up, but as always, I love to highlight as many independent artists as I can. So, the Bright Side Spiritual Singers, the New Spiritual Keys, One Voice, and the Traveling Angels. We see you. We see you out here repping the kingdom with excellence. Continue to do all that you do. We have your back. And make sure that you're going and downloading the amazing music of these great artists. Before I go, let me leave you with my tip of the week. Remember to take care of yourself. You can't pour from an empty cup. Thanks so much for hanging out here today in the Independent Connection. It's been me, Timlyn Atkins, that PR diva. Connect with me on social media platforms, on Facebook, Independent Connection, on Instagram, Independent Connection. And until next time,

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1: How are you doing, everybody? I'm Nina Taylor with this week's Gospel News. Gospel singer, minister, songwriter, and producer Jonathan Nelson first found success.

0: success with a pair of Columbia-issued albums in 2008 and 2010. But it was his chart-topping third album, Finish Strong, in 2013 that put him on the map. A native of Baltimore, Maryland, Nelson was raised in the church. His father, a pastor, his mother served as first lady, and his relatives were musicians, all of which led the budding artist to the Baltimore School of the Arts and Morgan State University, where he studied choir. Nelson hit it big as an executive with a computer software company, but nearly lost everything in the 2001 dot-com collapse. It was then that he began his music career in earnest, writing and recording with his vocal ensemble, Purpose. Nelson released his major label debut, Right Now Praise, in 2008, earning himself a Dove nomination for New Artist of the Year. Both his debut and 2010 follow-up, Better Days, were issued on Columbia's Integrity label and reached the top 10 of Billboard's gospel charts. After moving to Karen Clark Sheard and J. Drew Sheard's Karoo label in 2013, Nelson made his biggest commercial breakthrough with the gospel chart-topping hit Finish Strong. After a three-year gap, he issued Fearless, making his debut on E1, further establishing him on the light roster. Nelson returned in 2018 with Declarations, an album that saw him duetting with the great C.C. Winans on the song Because You Are. Jazzy Faye, born Fallon Anton Alexander, is an American record producer, singer, songwriter, and rapper based in Atlanta, famous for his signature tag, Ladies and Gentlemen. Jazzy Faye. He has produced massive hip-hop and R&B hits for artists like Ciara, Ludacris, T.I., and Nelly. He was born in Memphis, Tennessee. Jazzy Faye comes from a deep musical family. His father, James Alexander, is a founding member and bassist for the legendary Memphis soul group, the Bar Kays. He was named after Fallon Jones, a saxophonist and original Bar Kays member who tragically passed away in 1967 in a plane crash alongside singer Otis Redding. Raised around gospel singers and musicians, he toured the world with his father's band during his teens. Jazzy Faye first broke into the music industry in the early 1990s. He released an album under the name Fallon. However, his transition into producing Southern hip-hop and R&B is what skyrocketed him to fame. He founded his own label, Shownuff Records. Some of his biggest production credits include music for Ciara, Ludacris, Field Mob, Nelly, and T.I. Isabel Davis, a pastor and contemporary Christian recording artist based in New Orleans, born and raised in San Antonio, Texas. She was brought up by her parents who were involved with the local Christian World Worship Center. She started singing as a toddler. A few years after she became the center's worship pastor, she and her husband moved to New Orleans, where they joined City of Love, and within 5 years, she was named the church's worship pastor. It was around that time that she released her first chart-topping hit, The Call. Gospel artists who are celebrating their birthdays this June: Tamela Mann on June 9th, B.B. Winans on June 13th, Kiara Sheard on June 20th, June 22nd, J.J. Harrison, and on June 29th, Don Moen. Here's this week's top 10 gospel songs. Number 10, Lashae Knox and Ernest Pugh with Right There. 9, Open My Eyes, Ron Carter and Ricky Dillard. 8, Abel, Daryl Walls and P.J. Morton. 7, You Are Not Finished, Anthony Evans and Kaleeb Carson. 6, Jesus I Do, Mariah Carey and the Clark Sisters. 5, Blessings, Tanya Nolan. 4, The Choir Room and Fred Hammond with Love Never Fails. Ty Tribbett has number 3 with Holy You. Number 2, Nia Allen with Lord I Love You. Down from number 1, and our new number 1 song comes from the group Fire with I Can Count On You. 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
2: 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Keep it locked.

That's right, it's June Jazz inside of the NAP show for the entire month of June. And we're going to get the jazz set started with yours truly, Tony D, with my single, Night Vibes.

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1: 1 Corinthians 13:13. And now abideth faith, hope, and love, these three. But the greatest

That's Rosemaria Jose featuring Jesse Boyce II with Love Live. Great track right there. Love that saxophone. All right, guys, here is James Bishop Tubman with Ride With Me. 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

0: James Bishop Tubman right there with his single Ride With Me. Guys, that was June Jazz. We're going to do this for the entire month of June because we have some amazing gospel jazz artists that we want to highlight to you. And yes, I know a lot of you didn't know that yours truly, Tony D, does jazz music. I love it, and I pray that each one of the songs that we gave you in that set was a blessing to you. Let's recap. We gave you my single, Night Vibes, which is available on all digital platforms. RFJ featuring Davonia gave you Why. Rosemary Ajose featuring Jesse Boyce II gave you Love Live, which is now available on all streaming platforms. And you just heard Ride With Me from James Bishop Tubman. You're locked into the New Artist Profile. If you happen to be a jazz artist and you're like, Tony, how can I get my music in June Jazz? All you have to do is follow these simple directions.
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2: 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You better be locked and tuned in to my man Tony D on the New Artist Profile. 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
3: 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But then he decides that the challenging way is the best way. This is why we pray. Not my will, but thy will be done. Hallelujah. Come on, Michelle.

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1: James Bishop Tubman right there, along with Grammy Award nominated artist Michelle Brooks Thompson with Not My Will. 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

0: Yes, that's a new release from Pamela Armour and the Memphis Shop featuring Brennan Johnson with Tell It. Man, I told you this NAP show this week was going to be one for the record books. We pray that you enjoyed every selection that we slid into this 1 hour. I tell you, we play so much music in an hour. Like, how do we do it? But I'm telling you, we've been doing it for a long time, and I'm so excited to continue bringing you the NAP show on this amazing station. All right, guys, let's recap. We gave you Paulette Wright, with Way After Way, Gregory G. Pearson with Your Deliverance 2.0, Jeffrey Williams and the Voices of Inspiration with Praise Your Name Live, and then The Independent Connection was given to you from Timlyn Atkins, and she highlighted the group The Unionaires, and then we gave you The Gospel News from Nina Taylor. Then we gave you June Jazz. We slid in one of my singles, Tony D's Night Vibe. We gave you RFJ featuring Devanya with Y. Rosemary Ajose gave you Love Live featuring Jesse Boyce II with the phenomenal saxophone solos on that one. Man, that was amazing. And then we gave you James Bishop Tubman with Ride With Me. And it was a double play from James Tubman because we gave you his single Not My Will featuring Michelle Brooks Thompson. And you just heard Pamela Armour and the Memphis Shop featuring Brennan Johnson with Tell It. Now, it's so important that you download each one of these artists' amazing singles because it's a part of their ministry, right? So don't just stream the singles, download the singles. Just like you used to go to the record store and buy your favorite album, buy your favorite 45, buy your favorite CD, buy your favorite cassette, buy your favorite 8-track, just do the same thing and download these artists' music. Put it inside of your phone, your whatever device you use to listen to your music, and allow them to grow in their music ministry. All right? It's as simple as that. And we appreciate each one of you who listens to the New Artist Profile week in, week out. And we thank these artists, man. I'm telling you, without this station and these amazing artists, Tony D wouldn't be able to bring you this broadcast week in, week out. So I salute you artists for continuing to allow God to use you with your musical gifts. All right, we're going to close with one of my new singles. As a matter of fact, I want to bless this with you because we live in a society now where people are going through a lot of heartache, turmoil, and stress is really taking people out. So God put this on my heart to write this single entitled No Stressing, and I pray that it will be a blessing to you. I shared it with a lot of people last week, and many people said, Tony, thank you for this song. It's a song of encouragement. I believe that music should empower people to be able to change their situations, encourage them, uplift them, and put them on a different direction, a different trajectory, right? And so that's what this song's all about. You know, it had to minister to me first because I was going through some situations that had me stressing, and I was like, yo, I can't allow that to take me out. So this song goes out to me and to everyone who's listening. This is entitled No Stressing. From Miracle Rivers, with your boy Tony D on the radio, giving the track some strong musical accompaniment. Until the next time you hear my voice, family, I'm going to leave you with this last word. Chill. God bless you, family.
1: Yeah. You see the numbers rising. Bills piling. Prices climbing. But my God, still sitting on the throne. They might have turned their backs, but heaven never did. So I made a decision. I'm not living in fear. I'm living in faith. And that means

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2: Smoking
1: guava. Yeah.
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0: Got this guava.
1: Smoke one for the G.
0: Smoke a cup.
2: Smoke two.
1: Smoke three for
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0: 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My nights and my mornings will collide. If I decide I want it, then it's mine.
1: Want it, then it's mine.
0: Spend a whole day looking for your beauty. Wake up in the morning and you're fine. Fine. Past don't count. Yesterday don't count. Last night don't count. Losses, past don't count. Yesterday don't count. Last night don't count.

0: And how do they phrase it? You carried some heat with you.
1: Well, if you thought it was going to rain, you should have your raincoat with you. There you put it.

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1: I did it for the city ride, did it for the east and the west side. I did it for the city ride, did it for the east.

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Man, they got Big T drowning. Finally, someone found somebody.

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1: All the sauce.
2: Yeah.
0: You

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0: Man, that's what I'm saying, dog. 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

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Kraft Singles, niggas. Bringing you the cheese. JT, aka Face.

song says it's good to be alive, but it's best to live. 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And guess what?

Yo, yo, this is Darkside Preem from Bushwick, Brooklyn, representing the committee, and you're listening to Blaze One Radio. Yeah, Blaze One, get it done.

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2: Whatever they say.
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Yo, yo, this is Darkside Preem from Bushwick, Brooklyn, representing the committee, and you're listening to Blaze One Radio. Yeah, Blaze One, get it done.

tell you who I be. I go by Kaz Brooks, poet and rapping prodigy. All this talent, it get deeper than the sea. And I'm praying that I blow up faster than the submarine. Fans and haters, they support me for the free. That's enough for me. Keep me going, standing on my feet.

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What up, family? 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I'm your boy, Tony D on the radio. 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

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I said it, the number one digital station. Blaze One Radio. It's time to blast off. Yeah!

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I been doing this since the rim was a crate. So I'm guessing it's fate. Step in my lane, put you on the plate. Straight to the finals, no time to wait. I'm about to go ape like I'm covered in bait. 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

0: respect for our business, the respect for our brotherhood, the respect that the people, the neighbors, the community, everybody had for the Nation of Islam.
1: Yeah, yeah, this is Travis C, the Lazy MC of the Bench Warmers Click, and you were listening to Blaze One Radio. Yeah, yeah.

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In truth, it's also true for any other environment. When you're reminded continually that your life has no value, it's easy to believe that the odds are never in your favor. Your worst fears are not impossible. They are probable.

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1: straight.
0: You know I'm straight,
1: straight.
0: Yes, I'm straight.
1: Yeah.
0: How do you feel? Great.
1: Jeez.
0: Yeah, I'm straight,
1: straight.
0: I don't trip straight,
1: straight.
0: Yeah, I'm straight,
1: straight.
0: How do you feel? Great.
1: Dude.
0: Boy, I'm straight.
1: Boy, I don't trip. I'm
0: straight.
1: You know that I'm good. I'm
0: straight. How do you feel? Great.
1: Yeah.
0: Boy,
1: yeah.
0: I'm straight. Yeah. Straight. Straight. Boy, I'm straight.
1: Yeah.

Hey yo, this the one and only top dog of the decade. Scratch that. Matter of fact, all time. It's Napoleon the Legend, aka Ferragamo, the Black Pharaoh with ammo. And you're listening to Blaze One Radio.

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1: Okay, we got a couple of callers on the line. Caller, caller, you are live. And I know what you're going to say, because all you motherfuckers are going to say the same old, same old. Go ahead.
2: You got that song I like? I know you got that song I like.
1: Boy, did you fall down and hit your head? What's wrong with you? Next caller.
3: 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Play something different.

0: 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That's right, we play the same old issue every single day.
1: All day.
0: You know how we do. We're the movement, cause we say we are.
1: Hey, yo, Epps, let these motherfuckers know.

Investing in yourself is one of the most profitable investments you'll ever make in your life. By investing in your personal and professional growth, like developing a skill, taking classes, finding a mentor, or doing an internship. Plenty of people, plenty of college students, plenty of adults take internships at stuff that they want to learn, whatever their passion is or that they want to achieve in life. Like I said, taking a class. Don't forget YouTube University. That's free. It's not a real thing, but that's what I call it. YouTube University. Anything you want to learn how to do in this world, I don't care if you need to change a car battery. Go on YouTube. They'll tell you how to do it with what make and model of the car. Same old, same old. You want to learn a program? A lot of times, if you don't have the money to go to an actual class and pay for classes, go on the internet and do your research. That's developing your skills. So after you develop these skills, explore your creativity by using the skills that you've learned. You know what I'm saying? Put it to use. Whatever you learn, start doing it. By trial and error, however you got to do it, start. And finally, take care of yourself. You know, your mind, your body, and your soul. You know, whatever that entails, whether that's doing yoga, doing exercise, meditation, whatever's going to have you free and clear to focus on whatever it is that you need to get done. You know what I mean? And then we can skip to something financial. This second part of investing in yourself is talking about financial literacy. I never grew up with financial literacy. My parents always told me, go to school, get good grades, and get a, you know, work for 30 years, and then you get your Social Security or your pension. I think the days of that stuff is kind of over. I don't even know if the pension still exists.

but not, so you can't depend on that. You know what I mean? And I got a question for y'all, which is probably gonna strike a nerve. Why is it every time at tax time, that's the time where most of us get the bulk of our money, we go out and buy TVs, new furniture, just a bunch of stuff that we don't need every year, and which makes no sense. Why don't you invest into one of your family members or a friend of yours that you know has a talent that can make you some money? Instead of us talking about, yo, I gotta pay these bills, blah, blah, blah. So you get a lump sum. Some of you might have kids that get earned income credit, stuff like that. And if you're getting $3,000, $4,000, $5,000, whatever the amount is on your income tax, I'm gonna take a certain amount of my income tax return and invest it into something. I say that because once upon a time, I had a situation where it was either I pay these big bills or all these bills or buy something for myself, which was a business. I said to myself, bills or this thing I need to buy, which was a store that me and my brother wound up purchasing. All right. Now, the bills are still going to be there. So what I did, you know, hey, it might be hood. I called all the companies I owed. And I said, hey, can I have an extension on this, on what I owed? Call the next company. Can I have an extension on that? Can I have an extension on this? And then I took the money that I was supposed to pay them, and I went and bought a bookstore, me and my brother. And guess what? After I bought that bookstore, I invested into myself. And then I made money to pay those bills. So sometimes you got to do things different. Because if I'd have never did it that way, I'd have never had the store. Because a lot of us face the same problems. It's either you never have enough. It's either this or that. And if you pay that, you ain't going to have nothing. Or you pay that, you ain't going to have this. So in our case, I would say, me and my brother, we got a store. And we was happy. And we did what we had to do. And we had customers and so on and so forth. And then we was able to pay our bills. So my whole point is saying, with your family and friends, people say don't get into business with your family, with your friends. That's an opinion. You know what I mean? All of us know somebody, a friend, family member, whatever, that's smart, that we say, you know what, if I had it, I would invest into that person. You can do that. Get a group of five friends, maybe your five best friends or your 10 best friends, and you each invest $1,000, whether it be $500 or $1,000, into something for you guys' future, whatever that is. Appoint somebody to be the treasurer, you know, that's going to oversee the money. You guys get an accountant together, get a lawyer together, you know, and start an investment group or something like that. Buy some property. Start a business. Start whatever it is that you want to start this coming income tax year and do what I'm telling you to do. You don't have to, but I'm just saying it would be nice if you tried something different. You get what I'm saying? Because time after time after time after time, all you're doing is paying bills and saying, I'm broke, I'm broke, I'm broke. I don't have it. I don't have it. But when you get that money, everybody's balling. Everybody feel like, yo, you eating at different places, you doing this. But when that income tax money is gone, it's back to square one. You a whole year waiting for that to come around again so you can do the same thing. Break that cycle. This year, we're going to do it. You see that? This year, we're doing it. I don't care if it's two of us, three of us, whatever. A couple of us going to get some money together and invest into what we love to do and make some things happen so that way we're not in the same situation we was before. All right? That's all we have on the Fran Lover Show. Don't forget to follow me. But forget that. Don't forget to invest in yourself. You know what I'm saying? Like Uncle Sam, I'm talking to you. You know what I mean? Don't forget to invest in yourself on the serious side. Follow me on Instagram, Twitter, all social media.

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1: I mean, you know the rules of the game. 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

If there's a time, it is now. 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

Yo, yo, this is Darkside Preem from Bushwick, Brooklyn, representing the committee, and you're listening to Blaze One Radio. Yeah, Blaze One, get it done.

0: get. I'm sure bad girl what she get. 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
1: You gotta lay cool. You tired of being cool, man. Every time we turn around, you're telling us to be cool. This shit, man, we tired. Yeah. Every time we get in an argument with the Lord, you say, be cool. The same thing, be cool. We be too cool, we gon' lose. Anybody got something to say, speak on it.
2: For the weak-minded and drama-forming, this a trigger warning. If you continue to listen, it means you welcome torment. Only the realists could feel this, and when I kill this, better know they throw confetti while you still in mourning. Yeah.

0: moment of brave, where corporations won't agree to give a throne to a slave. They're like, you, you little sheep, you stay at home and behave, or get employed to get deployed to come and throw some grenades. More blood, more oil running thick in the shade, while I just sit in the shade while you sit and get paid. And I'm just sick of you wishing our traditions can fade. Demolitions from your mission, killing kids with your raids. I'm trying to...
1: What?
2: Don't say too much.

0: cause you've been greedy as fuck. Well, Minutemen don't
1: know.
0: What?
1: Don't say too much. Don't say too much.
0: Well, what's a man gotta do to put the truth to the issue? I never lie, so it's hard to get me used to this shit. Music, their confusion, put illusions to shit. Illuminati put confusions in their music.